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6: Welcome to NewsHour from the BBC World Service. I'm Paul Henley. Coming up, Britain's right-wing populist party Reform has made big gains in local elections at the expense of the governing Labour Party and the main opposition, the Conservatives.
7: If you believe that Britain is broken, that it needs fundamental change and reform, then we're the guys out there saying it. The old ideas of left and right have literally been blown apart in the last 24 hours.
6: Thousands of people have taken part in the Palestine Marathon, which has returned following a pause caused by the war in Gaza.
8: It just means so much to us to do what we love and to move and to show that regardless of what's there, that we can still have fun. We don't have to have barriers to control us in a sense.